1896, Salzburg, January 27th, Wolfgang Amadeus is born. 1761, at the age of 5, Amadeus begins composing. 1773, he writes his first piano concerto.

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5: 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Today we have some new entries, got one from Another, also Temple City and Oasis, and world premieres from Tyla and Martin Garrix with U2. And our special guest joining us today will be Khalid and actress Anne Hathaway. Yeah, she's gonna talk about her latest movie, The Odyssey, which I still have to see. Before we begin, let's quickly recap last week's top three songs, starting with Dracula by Tame Impala and Jenny at number three.
6: In the

That song has been at number one for the past 3 weeks now. That is Die Die from Shakira featuring Burna Boy. And kicking off the show is a song that is now a platinum record in France, which doesn't happen very often with dance songs there.

Rein Me In from Sam Fender and Olivia Dean moves down a spot to number 19. And our next artist will be one of the headliners of a new California music festival called Ocean Wave Festival, taking place on September 26th and 27th on the beach near the iconic Santa Monica Pier, which is not far from me. I have to check that out because Olivia Dean will be there, and here she is with Man.

Let's Talk to You from Another, featuring 54 Ultra, brand new at number 17. And next is Alex Warren, who performed a surprise duet with Ed Sheeran during his show in San Diego. Yeah, for Alex Warren, that must have felt like a fever dream.

Just Might from Bruno Mars moves down from number 12 to number 14. And up next is Ella Langley, who spends her 14th week at number 1 on the Billboard Hot 100 chart. One more week, and she could match Harry Styles' record at the top with As It Was back in 2022. Here's

0: 14 again this week on the official world chart. World chart special. Now, everyone's been talking about Christopher Nolan's latest movie, The Odyssey, which is why I need to see it, because everyone's talking about it. It stars Matt Damon, Tom Holland, and Anne Hathaway, and we got to speak with Anne, and she told us why the film affects audiences the way it does.
1: In this moment where there have been so many technological advances in the world, and I don't think it's that the world's become jaded, but, you know, I think that there's maybe a feeling like all of this knowledge has mean that we know things. To watch this film kind of really leave people speechless as audiences are beginning to see it, to see people really engage with wonder and awe and kind of just feeling humbled the way I feel humbled by it and in wondering, how on earth did they do that?
0: That's actress Anne Hathaway talking about the Odyssey movie, which is in theaters now. I'm PJ Butta, and that married girl, Taylor Swift, is coming up. Also, I have that single girl, Olivia Rodrigo, even though there are rumors she might be dating. We will talk about that. And we'll check the top songs in Puerto Rico and what's trending in South America next on the official world chart on Telesur.

0: 100 charts in the U.S. last week, making it the third song from an animated film to reach the top after A Whole New World from Aladdin in 1993 and We Don't Talk About Bruno from Encanto in 2022.
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0: Here's I Knew It, I Knew You from the movie Toy Story 5 by Taylor.

Stupid Song by Olivia Rodrigo drops from number 9 to number 11 this week on the official world chart. And here are the top 3 songs in Puerto Rico according to Radio Monitor. At number 3 is Shakira and Burna Boy with Die Die.

Trending in South America this week is a Finnish artist who spent most of her life in Mexico and Spain. She sings mostly in Spanish and English, and this is her latest. This is Jolin with Estrella. Trending.

week's number one song with Shakira and Burna Boy's Die Die. And kicking off the top 10 is BTS, who had their stream stats go up by 110% after the FIFA World Cup Finals halftime performance. Here's Swim at number 10 on the official world chart. Swim.

Hendrix with Golden, which is K-pop's longest charting hit with more than a year's presence on global charts. It moves up one spot to number 9 this week on the official world chart. And at number 8, it's Taylor Swift with The Fate of Ophelia.

0: The Fate of Ophelia by Taylor Swift is still at number 8 this week. Up next is a 90s song that came back to the charts a few weeks ago, thanks to the FIFA World Cup. It became the unofficial anthem of the England national team and was played at stadiums across the U.S., and it enters the official world chart direct at number 7. It's Oasis with Wonderwall.
1: New entry.

singing along to that song like I was? That's Wonderwall by Oasis, an old song but brand new on the chart at number 7. And here's another old song by Michael Jackson, who might have some new songs soon. Now, Ne-Yo worked on a number of songs with Michael nearly 2 decades ago and said in a recent interview that he's considering giving the demos to Jafar or Michael's sister Janet. Please do, Ne-Yo. I'd love to hear those. We'd love to hear those, right? Here's Billie Jean down a spot to number 6.

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0: At number 2 is Olivia Dean's So Easy.

That's Sabrina Carpenter with her song that's trending in the U.S. called House Tour. I'm PJ Button. Coming up, I'll have what's trending in Australia. Also, Justin Bieber and Olivia Rodrigo's second song on the official world chart on Telesaur Radio.

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2: We're back with Olivia Rodrigo, who partnered with all female independent makers on Etsy and dropped a festival merch line called Daisy Chain Fields. Now, in addition to the usual tees and hoodies, they also make flower crowns, jewelry, and playing cards. I like that. That's different. Here's Olivia's second song on the official world chart. This is Drop Dead at number 5.
0: World chart number 5.

Dracula by Tame Impala and Jenny's at number 3 this week on the official world chart. And here are the top 3 songs in Australia, according to Radio Monitor. At number 3 is Josh Fawaz with Like a Prayer. And number 2 is Alex Warren's Fever Dream. And the number 1 song in Australia this week is Taylor Swift's I Knew It, I Knew You. PJ Butta and Khalid will join us for a chat, and we'll play his new song with Medusa. Also, world premiere Martin Garrix and YouTube's latest collab. And I'll have this week's number 1.

0: Hate That I Made You Love Me from Ariana Grande is at number 2 this week on the official world chart.
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0: Khalid has been very busy since the start of 2026. He released 6 singles, including collabs with Kygo and Love, and we spoke to him and he explained his motivations for writing music.
2: What drives me? I feel like the motivation from my friends, most definitely. All of them, all of the music that I create, I send it to all my friends. Even if it's sad, say my friend's going through something hard, I send them the music, and if they tell me that they're affected by it, then that means that it's a great song.
0: And here's Khalid's latest collab with the

That's a world premiere from Martin Garrix and the legendary U2. That one's called Fireflies. Okay, before we play the official world chart number one this week, let's recap the top 10. Starting with number 10, it was BTS.

Taylor Swift. At number 7 was Wonderwall by Oasis. At number 6 was Michael Jackson's Billie Jean. At number 5 was Olivia Rodrigo with Drop Dead. At number 4 was Justin Bieber and Nicki Minaj with Beauty and a Beat. And number 3 was Dracula by Tame Impala and Jenny.

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